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1: We could imagine, back in the time of Sanxing Dui, this figure had been worshipped, admired upon by local population for 100 or more years. Clearly, this figure represents power, probably the highest power of the local society.
0: 这些宏伟的雕像揭开了三星堆遗址奥秘的冰山一角。
2: 长龙纪录频道社会公益合作伙伴。
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2: 高品质玉米就选北纬47万年黑土孕育，58道工序，16重。

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1: We could imagine, back in the time of Sanxing Dui, this figure had been worshipped, admired upon by local population for 100 or more years. Clearly, this figure represents power, probably the highest power of the local society.
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